0: one specific human trait like a woman could have, what would you like in a woman?
1: Kind and Latina.
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1: 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But the gang still caught. We don't get minks for that. 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
1: Yo, I just started my sentence like a capital letter. Got bars for years, I hope you send me.